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2: 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Macklin RCMP responded to a variety of calls between September 15th and 28th, including complaints of assault and theft that remain under investigation. Police also dealt with a fraud complaint where there was not enough evidence to proceed, along with reports of suspicious individuals and a weapons complaint that was determined to be unfounded. Other calls included a vehicle collision involving a deer, three traffic complaints, and a false alarm. For more on the calls handled by Macklin RCMP during the reporting period, visit West Central Online. Harvest is now 69% complete across West Central Saskatchewan, according to the latest provincial crop report. That's a 24% increase from the previous week, helped by warm, dry conditions and no measurable rainfall. Although, the region remains behind its 5-year average of 94% and 10-year average of 83%. Winter wheat and fall rye are reportedly completely harvested, while barley is 87% complete and spring wheat is 70%. The Corrobert Library has a full schedule of activities planned for October, including several events for children and families. Bedtime story time is October 7th, starting at 6:15 p.m., with children encouraged to go in their pajamas. Giggles and Wiggles follows on October 8th for children ages 0 to 3, but everyone is welcome. A spooky story time will take place on October 29th with Halloween stories, treats, and activities, with kids being encouraged to wear costumes. The Dinsmore United Church is getting set for a fundraising concert featuring classic country and country gospel music. Kevin Harcourt, who will perform alongside with his wife, Marg, says that the event is also about helping rural organizations maintain their facilities.
3: And with some of the dwindling rural communities, it's tough on some of these organizations to keep facilities open and stuff like this. And so it's a way of supporting them and having a good time and enjoying the concert.
2: The concert is October 18th at 2:30 p.m. at the Dinsmore United Church with a free will offering. The Harcourts will also share stories and clean humor throughout the afternoon. Stay informed and entertained on the go. 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I'm Terrence Vosh.
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4: The Kindersley Junior Clippers are back on home ice tonight, hosting the Battleford's North Stars in the SJHL's Friday night spotlight game. Kindersley opened the season with a 3-1 win over the North Stars on September 18th, now looking for another win to continue their early lead in the rivalry series. The Clippers enter October at 2.

0: and two, while Battleford's is 2-2-1. Puck drop is set for 7:30 tonight at Interpipeline Arena in Kindersley. An Under the Lights football game tonight in Unity is pitting the hometown Warriors against the Bigger Blazers for a 7:15 kickoff. Unity is 2-1, Bigger 1-2, making tonight's six-a-side game important with playoffs only a few weeks away. Also today in six-a-side action, LCBI Outlook hosts Plenty at 4, and the KCS Cobras are on the road in Humboldt in a battle of 3-0 teams. And staying on the gridiron, the Saskatchewan Roughriders are back at Mosaic Stadium tonight, hosting the Calgary Stampeders in a key West Division matchup. Saskatchewan enters the game on a two-game losing streak and tied with BC for second place in the West at 8-6, while Calgary sits just one win back at 7-8. The Riders won the first meeting 40-37 back in June. Kickoff is set for 7:30 tonight in Regina. And remember, West Central Online is your source for all the latest local sports, scores, and stories. I'm Cooper Douglas.
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2: Good evening, West Central Saskatchewan. Let's take a look at what's coming up in your regional forecast. For our northern regions, including Unity, Macklin, Wilkie, and Bigger, it's looking partly cloudy this evening with lows of +2, though we should see the skies clearing before morning. Tomorrow looks sunny and winds are coming in from the northwest at 20 kilometers, gusting to 40 tomorrow morning, with highs of 16. For our central regions, including Kindersley, Marengo, Brock, and Rosetown, it's also looking partly cloudy this evening, and we're seeing a 30% chance of showers after midnight, but the skies should be clearing before morning. Winds are coming in from the west at 30 kilometers, gusting to 50, with lows of +2. Tomorrow, we're seeing clear skies and sunshine, with those winds coming in from the northwest at 20 kilometers, gusting to 40, becoming light in the afternoon, with highs of 17. And our southern regions, including Kyle, Elrose, Leader, Lancer, and Abbey, are seeing increasing cloudiness this evening with a 30% chance of showers overnight. Winds are coming in from the northwest at 20 kilometers, gusting to 40 with lows of +3. The sky is clearing tomorrow morning while those winds continue to gust to 40 kilometers, becoming light in the afternoon with highs of 16. I'm Terrence Vosh with your West Central Online weather.
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4: Good evening, West Central Saskatchewan. Here's what's coming up in your three-day forecast. The skies are looking partly cloudy this evening with winds gusting up to 50 kilometers in our north and central regions, while they also see a 30% chance of showers overnight, bringing regional lows of +2. Tomorrow should see the skies clear up in the morning to bring out the sun, with those winds gusting up to 40 kilometers across the region with highs of 17. The north and central regions looking partly cloudy tomorrow evening, while the south stays clear with lows of +1. Sunday currently looks to be a full day of clear skies and sunshine with highs of 21 and lows of 6. I'm Terrence Vosh with your West Central Online weather.
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6: Good evening, West Central Saskatchewan. Here's what's coming up in your three-day forecast. The skies are looking partly cloudy this evening with winds gusting up to 50 kilometers in our north and central regions, while they also see a 30% chance of showers overnight, bringing regional lows of plus 2. Tomorrow should see the skies clear up in the morning to bring out the sun, with those winds gusting up to 40 kilometers across the region with highs of 17. The north and central regions looking partly cloudy tomorrow evening, while the south stays clear with lows of plus 1. Sunday currently looks to be a full day of clear skies and sunshine with highs of 21 and lows of 6. I'm Terrence Vosh with your West Central Online Weather.
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2: 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Macklin RCMP have released their latest report of calls for service, covering September 15th through the 28th. Among the calls were complaints of assault and theft, both of which remain under investigation. Police also received reports of fraud, suspicious activity, and a vehicle collision involving a deer. The report also included 3 traffic complaints and 1 false alarm. More details on the latest Macklin RCMP occurrences are available now at West Central Online. The Corrobert Library is offering several creative and social activities for everyone throughout October.

0: Soil moisture remains mostly adequate, with 83% of cropland rated adequate. Strong winds caused most of the reported crop damage during the week. An afternoon of country music, gospel, and stories is coming to Dinsmore in support of the Dinsmore United Church. The fundraising concert featuring Kevin and Marg Harcourt takes place on October 18th at 2:30 p.m. Harcourt says the event will help fund building renovations at the church.
1: Doing a fundraiser for the Dinsmore United Church, and they're doing building renovations. We'll be doing a full positive country and country gospel show and giving the people what they want to hear, and just a great time.
0: The approximately two-hour concert will include an intermission, with admission by free will offering. Harcourt says everyone is invited to enjoy the music and support the church. Don't miss a beat and stream us anywhere. 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I'm Terrence Vosh.
2: West Central online weather with Cowtown Kids Toy and Candy Store in the beautiful heart of Maple Creek, the largest independent toy store in Saskatchewan with huge collection of toys, puzzles, books, and candy.
0: Good evening, West Central Saskatchewan. Let's take a look at what's coming up in your regional forecast. For our northern regions, including Unity, Macklin, Wilkie, and Bigger, it's looking partly cloudy this evening with lows of +2, though we should see the skies clearing before morning. Tomorrow looks sunny and winds are coming in from the northwest at 20 kilometers, gusting to 40 tomorrow morning with highs of 16. For our central regions, including Kindersley, Marengo, Brock, and Rosetown, it's also looking partly cloudy this evening and we're seeing a 30% chance of showers after midnight, but the skies should be clearing before morning. Winds are coming in from the west at 30 kilometers, gusting to 50 with lows of +2. Tomorrow we're seeing clear skies and sunshine, with those winds coming in from the northwest at 20 kilometers, gusting to 40, becoming light in the afternoon, with highs of 17. And our southern regions, including Kyle, Elrose, Leader, Lancer, and Abbey, are seeing increasing cloudiness this evening, with a 30% chance of showers overnight. Winds are coming in from the northwest at 20 kilometers, gusting to 40, with lows of +3. The sky is clearing tomorrow morning, while those winds continue to gust to 40 kilometers, becoming late in the afternoon, with highs of 16. I'm Terrence Vosh with your West Central online weather.
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2: Good evening, West Central Saskatchewan. Here's what's coming up in your three-day forecast. The skies are looking partly cloudy this evening with winds gusting up to 50 kilometers in our north and central regions, while they also see a 30% chance of showers overnight, bringing regional lows of +2. Tomorrow should see the skies clear up in the morning to bring out the sun, with those winds gusting up to 40 kilometers across the region with highs of 17. The north and central regions looking partly cloudy tomorrow evening, while the south stays clear with lows of +1. Sunday currently looks to be a full day of clear skies and sunshine with highs of 21 and lows of 6. I'm Terrence Vosh with your West Central Online weather.
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4: Good evening, West Central Saskatchewan. Here's what's coming up in your 3-day forecast. The skies are looking partly cloudy this evening with winds gusting up to 50 kilometers in our north and central regions, while they also see a 30% chance of showers overnight, bringing regional lows of +2. Tomorrow should see the skies clear up in the morning to bring out the sun, with those winds gusting up to 40 kilometers across the region with highs of 17. The north and central regions looking partly cloudy tomorrow evening, while the south stays clear with lows of +1. Sunday currently looks to be a full day of clear skies and sunshine with highs of 21 and lows of 6. I'm Terrence Vosh with your West Central Online Weather.
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0: along with reports of suspicious individuals and a weapons complaint that was determined to be unfounded. Other calls included a vehicle collision involving a deer, three traffic complaints, and a false alarm. For more on the calls handled by Macklin RCMP during the reporting period, visit West Central Online. Harvest is now 69% complete across West Central Saskatchewan, according to the latest provincial crop report. That's a 24% increase from the previous week, helped by warm, dry conditions and no measurable rainfall. Although, the region remains behind its 5-year average of 94% and 10-year average of 83%. Winter wheat and fall rye are reportedly completely harvested, while barley is 87% complete and spring wheat is 70%. The Corrobert Library has a full schedule of activities planned for October, including several events for children and families. Bedtime story time is October 7th, starting at 6:15 p.m., with children encouraged to go in their pajamas. Giggles and Wiggles follows on October 8th for children ages 0 to 3, but everyone is welcome. A spooky story time will take place on October 29th with Halloween stories, treats, and activities, with kids being encouraged to wear costumes. The Dinsmore United Church is getting set for a fundraising concert featuring classic country and country gospel music. Kevin Harcourt, who will perform alongside with his wife, Marg, says that the event is also about helping rural organizations maintain their facilities.
1: And with some of the dwindling rural communities, it's tough on some of these organizations to keep facilities open and stuff like this. And so it's a way of supporting them and having a good time and enjoying the concert.
0: The concert is October 18th at 2:30 p.m. at the Dinsmore United Church with a free will offering. The Harcourts will also share stories and clean humor throughout the afternoon. Stay informed and entertained on the go. 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I'm Terrence Vosh.
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0: Good evening, West Central Saskatchewan. Let's take a look at what's coming up in your regional forecast. For our northern regions, including Unity, Macklin, Wilkie, and Bigger, it's looking partly cloudy this evening with lows of +2, though we should see the skies clearing before morning. Tomorrow looks sunny and winds are coming in from the northwest at 20 kilometers, gusting to 40 tomorrow morning, with highs of 16. For our central regions, including Kindersley, Marengo, Brock, and Rosetown, it's also looking partly cloudy this evening, and we're seeing a 30% chance of showers after midnight, but the skies should be clearing before morning. Winds are coming in from the west at 30 kilometers, gusting to 50, with lows of +2. Tomorrow we're seeing clear skies and sunshine, with those winds coming in from the northwest at 20 kilometers, gusting to 40, becoming light in the afternoon, with highs of 17. And our southern regions, including Kyle, Elrose, Leader, Lancer, and Abbey, are seeing increasing cloudiness this evening with a 30% chance of showers overnight. Winds are coming in from the northwest at 20 kilometers, gusting to 40 with lows of +3. The sky is clearing tomorrow morning while those winds continue to gust to 40 kilometers, becoming late in the afternoon with highs of 16. I'm Terrence Vosh with your West Central Online weather.
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10: Good evening, West Central Saskatchewan. Here's what's coming up in your 3-day forecast. The skies are looking partly cloudy this evening, with winds gusting up to 50 kilometers in our north and central regions, while they also see a 30% chance of showers overnight, bringing regional lows of +2. Tomorrow should see the skies clear up in the morning to bring out the sun, with those winds gusting up to 40 kilometers across the region with highs of 17. The north and central regions looking partly cloudy tomorrow evening, while the south stays clear with lows of +1. Sunday currently looks to be a full day of clear skies and sunshine with highs of 21 and lows of 6. I'm Terrence Vosh with your West Central Online weather.
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6: Good evening, West Central Saskatchewan. Here's what's coming up in your three-day forecast. The skies are looking partly cloudy this evening, with winds gusting up to 50 kilometers in our north and central regions, while they also see a 30% chance of showers overnight, bringing regional lows of +2. Tomorrow should see the skies clear up in the morning to bring out the sun, with those winds gusting up to 40 kilometers across the region with highs of 17. The north and central regions looking partly cloudy tomorrow evening, while the south stays clear with lows of +1. Sunday currently looks to be a full day of clear skies and sunshine with highs of 21 and lows of 6. I'm Terrence Vosh with your West Central Online Weather.
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2: 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Macklin RCMP have released their latest report of calls for service, covering September 15th through the 28th. Among the calls were complaints of assault and theft, both of which remain under investigation. Police also received reports of fraud, suspicious activity, and a vehicle collision involving a deer. The report also included 3 traffic complaints and 1 false alarm. More details on the latest Macklin RCMP occurrences are available now at West Central Online. The Corrobert Library is offering several creative and social activities for everyone throughout October. Crafternoon takes place October 15th and will feature a button maker, while a 2-day clay ghost workshop runs October 21st and 22nd for $10 per person. Adults can enjoy Coffee and Company October 20th from 10 to 11 a.m. and the library's book club meets on October 28th. New members are welcome to join the monthly book club by contacting the library online or in person. West Central Saskatchewan producers made significant harvest progress last week, with 69% of the crop now in the bin. Pulse crops are among the furthest along, with field peas at 99% and lentils at 95%. Canola

0: Approximately two-hour concert will include an intermission, with admission by free will offering. Harcourt says everyone is invited to enjoy the music and support the church. 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I'm Terrence Vosch.
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0: Good evening, West Central Saskatchewan. Let's take a look at what's coming up in your regional forecast. For our northern regions, including Unity, Macklin, Wilkie, and Bigger, it's looking partly cloudy this evening with lows of +2, though we should see the skies clearing before morning. Tomorrow looks sunny and winds are coming in from the northwest at 20 kilometers, gusting to 40 tomorrow morning with highs of 16. For our central regions, including Kindersley, Marengo, Brock, and Rosetown, it's also looking partly cloudy this evening and we're seeing a 30% chance of showers after midnight, but the skies should be clearing before morning. Winds are coming in from the west at 30 kilometers, gusting to 50 with lows of +2. Tomorrow, we're seeing clear skies and sunshine, with those winds coming in from the northwest at 20 kilometers, gusting to 40, becoming light in the afternoon, with highs of 17. And our southern regions, including Kyle, Elrose, Leader, Lancer, and Abbey, are seeing increasing cloudiness this evening, with a 30% chance of showers overnight. Winds are coming in from the northwest at 20 kilometers, gusting to 40, with lows of +3. The sky is clearing tomorrow morning, while those winds continue to gust to 40 kilometers, becoming light in the afternoon, with highs of 16. I'm Terrence Vosch with your West Central Online weather.
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0: Good evening, West Central Saskatchewan. Here's what's coming up in your three-day forecast. The skies are looking partly cloudy this evening, with winds gusting up to 50 kilometers in our north and central regions, while they also see a 30% chance of showers overnight, bringing regional lows of +2. Tomorrow should see the skies clear up in the morning to bring out the sun, with those winds gusting up to 40 kilometers across the region with highs of 17. The north and central regions looking partly cloudy tomorrow evening, while the south stays clear with lows of +1. Sunday currently looks to be a full day of clear skies and sunshine with highs of 21 and lows of 6. I'm Terrence Vosh with your West Central Online weather.
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4: Good evening, West Central Saskatchewan. Here's what's coming up in your three-day forecast. The skies are looking partly cloudy this evening, with winds gusting up to 50 kilometers in our north and central regions, while they also see a 30% chance of showers overnight, bringing regional lows of +2. Tomorrow should see the skies clear up in the morning to bring out the sun, with those winds gusting up to 40 kilometers across the region with highs of 17. The north and central regions looking partly cloudy tomorrow evening, while the south stays clear with lows of +1. Sunday currently looks to be a full day of clear skies and sunshine with highs of 21 and lows of 6. I'm Terrence Vosh with your West Central Online Weather.
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0: 1, 2, 3, ears on me. 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
2: Good evening, West Central Saskatchewan. Here's what's coming up in your three-day forecast. The skies are looking partly cloudy this evening, with winds gusting up to 50 kilometers in our north and central regions, while they also see a 30% chance of showers overnight, bringing regional lows of plus 2. Tomorrow should see the skies clear up in the morning to bring out the sun, with those winds gusting up to 40 kilometers across the region with highs of 17. The north and central regions looking partly cloudy tomorrow evening, while the south stays clear with lows of plus 1. Sunday currently looks to be a full day of clear skies and sunshine with highs of 21 and lows of 6. I'm Terrence Vosh with your West Central Online weather.
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4: Good evening, West Central Saskatchewan. Here's what's coming up in your three-day forecast. The skies are looking partly cloudy this evening, with winds gusting up to 50 kilometers in our north and central regions, while they also see a 30% chance of showers overnight, bringing regional lows of +2. Tomorrow should see the skies clear up in the morning to bring out the sun, with those winds gusting up to 40 kilometers across the region with highs of 17. The north and central regions looking partly cloudy tomorrow evening, while the south stays clear with lows of +1. Sunday currently looks to be a full day of clear skies and sunshine.

0: 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I'm Terrence Vosh with your West Central Online weather.
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10: Good evening, neighbor. I'll see you down at Skyline Convenience. It's movie night out here on the farm, but the missus says there's no popcorn, so I'm scooting to Skyline Convenience to pick up some treats. 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Skyline Convenience has the snacks you crave for movie night, game, and poker games. 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
11: Good evening, West Central Saskatchewan. Here's what's coming up in your three-day forecast. The skies are looking partly cloudy this evening with winds gusting up to 50 kilometers in our north and central regions, while they also see a 30% chance of showers overnight, bringing regional lows of +2. Tomorrow should see the skies clear up in the morning to bring out the sun, with those winds gusting up to 40 kilometers across the region with highs of 17. The north and central regions looking partly cloudy tomorrow evening, while the south stays clear with lows of +1. Sunday currently looks to be a full day of clear skies and sunshine with highs of 21 and lows of 6. I'm Terrence Vosh with your West Central Online weather.
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6: Good evening, West Central Saskatchewan. Here's what's coming up in your three-day forecast. The skies are looking partly cloudy this evening, with winds gusting up to 50 kilometers in our north and central regions, while they also see a 30% chance of showers overnight, bringing regional lows of +2. Tomorrow should see the skies clear up in the morning to bring out the sun, with those winds gusting up to 40 kilometers across the region with highs of 17. The north and central regions looking partly cloudy tomorrow evening, while the south stays clear with lows of +1. Sunday currently looks to be a full day of clear skies and sunshine with highs of 21 and lows of 6. I'm Terrence Vosh with your West Central Online Weather.
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5: Good morning, West Central Saskatchewan. Here's what's coming up in your three-day forecast. Today, we should see the skies clearing up by the morning. Winds are coming in, gusting up to 40 kilometers across the region today with highs of 17. Our north and central regions looking partly cloudy this evening, while the south stays clear with lows of plus 1. Tomorrow currently looks to be a full day of clear skies and sunshine with highs of 21 and lows of 6. Monday also showing clear skies throughout the day across the region with highs up to 25 and lows of 6. I'm Terrence Vosh with your West Central Online weather.
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4: Good morning, West Central Saskatchewan. Here's what's coming up in your three-day forecast. Today, we should see the skies clearing up by the morning. Winds are coming in, gusting up to 40 kilometers across the region today with highs of 17. Our north and central regions look

0: Partly cloudy this evening while the south stays clear with lows of plus one. Tomorrow currently looks to be a full day of clear skies and sunshine with highs of 21 and lows of 6. Monday also showing clear skies throughout the day across the region with highs up to 25 and lows of 6. I'm Terrence Vosh with your West Central online weather.
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1: Good morning, West Central Saskatchewan. Here's what's coming up in your three-day forecast. Today, we should see the skies clearing up by the morning. Winds are coming in, gusting up to 40 kilometers across the region today with highs of 17. Our north and central regions looking partly cloudy this evening, while the south stays clear with lows of plus 1. Tomorrow currently looks to be a full day of clear skies and sunshine with highs of 21 and lows of 6. Monday also showing clear skies throughout the day across the region with highs up to 25 and lows of 6. I'm Terrence Vosh with your West Central Online Weather.
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3: Good morning, West Central Saskatchewan. Here's what's coming up in your three-day forecast. Today, we should see the skies clearing up by the morning. Winds are coming in, gusting up to 40 kilometers across the region today with highs of 17. Our north and central regions looking partly cloudy this evening, while the south stays clear with lows of plus one. Tomorrow currently looks to be a full day of clear skies and sunshine with highs of 21 and lows of 6. Monday also showing clear skies throughout the day across the region with highs up to 25 and lows of 6. I'm Terrence Vosh with your West Central Online Weather.
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5: Good morning, West Central Saskatchewan. 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Today we should see the

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1: Good morning, West Central Saskatchewan. Here's what's coming up in your three-day forecast. Today, we should see the skies clearing up by the morning. Winds are coming in, gusting up to 40 kilometers across the region today with highs of 17. Our north and central regions looking partly cloudy this evening, while the south stays clear with lows of plus one. Tomorrow currently looks to be a full day of clear skies and sunshine with highs of 21 and lows of 6. Monday also showing clear skies throughout the day across the region with highs up to 25 and lows of 6. I'm Terrence Vosh with your West Central Online Weather.
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2: Good morning, West Central Saskatchewan. Here's what's coming up in your three-day forecast. Today, we should see the skies clearing up by the morning. Winds are coming in, gusting up to 40 kilometers across the region today with highs of 17. Our north and central regions looking partly cloudy this evening, while the south stays clear with lows of plus one. Tomorrow currently looks to be a full day of clear skies and sunshine with highs of 21 and lows of 6. Monday also showing clear skies throughout the day across the region with highs up to 25 and lows of 6. I'm Terrence Vosh with your West Central Online Weather.
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4: Good morning, West Central Saskatchewan. Here's what's coming up in your three-day forecast. Today, we should see the skies clearing up by the morning. Winds are coming in, gusting up to 40 kilometers across the region today with highs of 17.

0: Our north and central regions looking partly cloudy this evening, while the south stays clear with lows of plus one. Tomorrow currently looks to be a full day of clear skies and sunshine with highs of 21 and lows of 6. Monday also showing clear skies throughout the day across the region with highs up to 25 and lows of 6. I'm Terrence Vosh with your West Central online weather.
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1: Good morning, West Central Saskatchewan. Here's what's coming up in your three-day forecast. Today, we should see the skies clearing up by the morning. Winds are coming in, gusting up to 40 kilometers across the region today with highs of 17. Our north and central regions looking partly cloudy this evening, while the south stays clear with lows of plus 1. Tomorrow currently looks to be a full day of clear skies and sunshine with highs of 21 and lows of 6. Monday also showing clear skies throughout the day across the region with highs up to 25 and lows of 6. I'm Terrence Vosh with your West Central Online Weather.
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2: Good morning, West Central Saskatchewan. Here's what's coming up in your three-day forecast. Today, we should see the skies clearing up by the morning. Winds are coming in, gusting up to 40 kilometers across the region today with highs of 17. Our north and central regions looking partly cloudy this evening, while the south stays clear with lows of plus one. Tomorrow currently looks to be a full day of clear skies and sunshine with highs of 21 and lows of 6. Monday also showing clear skies throughout the day across the region with highs up to 25 and lows of 6. I'm Terrence Vosh with your West Central Online weather.
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4: Good morning, West Central Saskatchewan. Here's what's coming up in your three-day forecast. Today, we should see the skies clearing up by the morning. Winds are coming in, gusting up to 40 kilometers across the region today with highs of 17. Our north and central regions looking partly cloudy this evening, while the south stays clear with lows of plus one. Tomorrow currently looks to be a full day of clear skies and sunshine with highs of 21 and lows of 6. Monday also showing clear skies throughout the day across the region with highs up to 25 and lows of 6. I'm Terrence Vosh with your West Central Online Weather.
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7: Good morning, West Central Saskatchewan. Here's what's coming up in your three-day forecast. Today, we should see the skies clearing up by the morning. Winds are coming in, gusting up to 40 kilometers across the region today with highs of 17. Our north and central regions looking partly cloudy this evening, while the south stays clear with lows of plus one. Tomorrow currently looks to be a full day of clear skies and sunshine with highs of 21 and lows of 6. Monday also showing clear skies throughout the day across the region with highs up to 25 and lows of 6. I'm Terrence Vosh with your West Central Online Weather.
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0: Good morning, West Central Saskatchewan. Here's what's coming up in your three-day forecast. Today, we should see the skies clearing up by the morning. Winds are coming in, gusting up to 40 kilometers across the region today with highs of 17. Our north and central regions looking partly cloudy this evening, while the south stays clear with lows of plus 1. Tomorrow currently looks to be a full day of clear skies and sunshine with highs of 21 and lows of 6. Monday also showing clear skies throughout the day across the region with highs up to 25 and lows of 6. I'm Terrence Vosh with your West Central online weather.
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1: From the Provincial News Desk, I'm Judy Peters. The defense and Crown offered competing arguments Thursday as closing submissions wrapped up in Taylor Japp's murder trial. Here's reporter Lois Fever from Estevan.
2: Defense lawyer Thomas Hines argued that the Crown has not proven beyond a reasonable doubt that Taylor Japp was the person who shot Brianna Hayes. Hines pointed to questions surrounding the murder weapon, the timeline, and witness credibility, and argued Japp's actions after the shooting did not necessarily prove he was the shooter. Crown Prosecutor David Belanger argued the evidence points to Japp, highlighting Tyler Shaw's testimony along with physical, digital, DNA, and firearm evidence. Belanger also challenged Japp's explanation that masked men were responsible and urged jurors to use their common sense when considering whether that account fits with the evidence.
1: Thanks, Lois. Minimum wage earners in the province woke up to a pay increase to start the month of October. Here's reporter J.D. Houghton with the details.
3: The provincial minimum wage has increased 35 cents from $15.35 to $15.70 an hour. For someone working 40 hours a week, that works out to an extra $14 in gross pay each week, or about $728 over a full year. Saskatchewan is one of the five provinces raising its minimum wage, but even with the increase, the province is $15.70.

0: The rate remains the second lowest among the provinces, ahead of only Alberta. I'm J.D. Houghton.
1: We're being asked to consider local leaders for the Saskatchewan Order of Merit. Speaking about the award, Estevan MLA Lori Carr says it's important to recognize people who go above and beyond to build stronger communities.
2: Because they are the individuals that are building what we see around us, whether it be parks or museums or theaters to be able to go to, whatever that might look like.
1: Carr says those often unsung volunteers and leaders are the reason many of the province's organizations, attractions, and services continue to thrive. As Canadians gathered on Wednesday to mark the National Day for Truth and Reconciliation, an event in Moose Jaw brought together Indigenous organizations, military members, educators, students, and community partners for a day of learning, reflection, and cultural sharing. Organizers estimate between 250 and 300 people attended the event, supported by approximately 40 volunteers. Students rotated through four educational stations throughout the day, allowing them to engage directly with presenters and ask questions. Programming included residential school education, Indigenous military history, Métis culture and traditions, and cultural teachings hosted inside a traditional teepee. And that's a look at your provincial news.
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1: A mix of sun and cloud today with a northwest wind, a high of 17 degrees. Partly cloudy this evening with a low of zero. Tomorrow, a mix of sun and cloud, a high of 21. Sunshine on Monday, 24 degrees. And then for Tuesday, a sunny sky with a high of 21. Current weather conditions can be found anytime on your West Central Online app. I'm Judy Peters.
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6: A mix of sun and cloud today with a northwest wind, a high of 17 degrees. Partly cloudy this evening with a low of

0: 0. Tomorrow, a mix of sun and cloud, a high of 21. Sunshine on Monday, 24 degrees. And then for Tuesday, a sunny sky with a high of 21. Current weather conditions can be found anytime on your West Central online app. I'm Judy Peters.
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3: A mix of sun and cloud today with a northwest wind, a high of 17 degrees. Partly cloudy this evening with a low of 0. Tomorrow, a mix of sun and cloud, a high of 21. Sunshine on Monday, 24 degrees. And then for Tuesday, a sunny sky with a high of 21. Current weather conditions can be found anytime on your West Central Online app. I'm Judy Peters.
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1: From the Provincial News Desk, I'm Judy Peters. The minimum wage has changed across Saskatchewan, with workers seeing their hourly rate climb. Here's reporter J.D. Houghton to tell us more.
2: Saskatchewan's minimum wage is now $15.70 an hour, up 35 cents from the previous rate. The annual increase is calculated using a formula that gives equal weight to changes in the consumer price index and average hourly wages. Saskatchewan is one of five provinces making a minimum wage adjustment, along with Ontario, Manitoba, Nova Scotia, and PEI. Ontario now has the highest rate of those five at $17.95 an hour, while Saskatchewan's $15.70 rate remains second lowest among the provinces. I'm J.D. Houghton.
1: Over the month of September, the southeast was warmer than normal, coming in as the 19th hottest on record. It was also a bit wetter than expected. That from Environment and Climate Change Canada meteorologist Brian Proctor.
3: So 129% of normal precip, and that was the 21st wettest on the period record, with the data for precipitation also going back to the year 1900. So in general terms, wet and a bit warmer than normal.
1: That extra moisture slowed down harvest operations, as farmers now hope to finish their work over the coming weeks. The defense and Crown offered competing arguments Thursday as closing submissions wrapped up in Taylor Japp's murder trial. Here's reporter Lois Fever from Estevan.
4: Defense lawyer Thomas Hines argued that the Crown has not proven beyond a reasonable doubt that Taylor Japp was the person who shot Brianna Hayes. Hines pointed to questions surrounding the murder weapon, the timeline, and witness credibility, and argued Japp's actions after the shooting did not necessarily prove he was the shooter. Crown prosecutor David Belanger argued the evidence points to Japp, highlighting Tyler Shaw's testimony along with physical, digital, DNA, and firearm evidence. Belanger also challenged Japp's explanation that masked men were responsible and urged jurors to use their common sense when considering whether that account fits with the evidence.
1: Thanks, Lois. A controlled detonation in Northwest Moose Jaw Wednesday afternoon was part of a planned operation involving several emergency agencies. Captain Sanderson is with the Moose Jaw Fire Department and says crews assisted the RCMP bomb squad with a safe removal of a highly reactive material.
5: Moose Jaw Fire Department assisted the RCMP bomb squad with the safe removal of a small amount of sodium metal, a highly reactive substance.
1: The material was successfully detonated with support from police, EMS, and fire personnel. And that's a look at your provincial news.
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1: A mix of sun and cloud today with a northwest wind, a high of 70s. Partly cloudy this evening with a low of 0. Tomorrow, a mix of sun and cloud, a high of 21. Sunshine on Monday, 24 degrees. And then for Tuesday, a sunny sky with a high of 21.
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4: West Central Online Weather.
17: A mix of sun and cloud today with a northwest wind, a high of 17 degrees. Partly cloudy this evening with a low of 0. Tomorrow, a mix of sun and cloud, a high of 21. Sunshine on Monday, 24 degrees. And then for Tuesday, a sunny sky with a high of 21. Current weather conditions can be found anytime on your West Central online app. I'm Judy Peters.
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9: A mix of sun and cloud today with a northwest wind, a high of 17 degrees. Partly cloudy this evening with a low of 0. Tomorrow, a mix of sun and cloud, a high of 21. Sunshine on Monday, 24 degrees. And then for Tuesday, a sunny sky with a high of 21. Current weather conditions can be found anytime on your West Central Online app. I'm Judy Peters.
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1: From the Provincial News Desk, I'm Judy Peters. The defense and Crown offered competing arguments Thursday as closing submissions wrapped up in Taylor Japp's murder trial. Here's reporter Lois Fever from Estevan.
2: Defense lawyer Thomas Hines argued that the Crown has not proven beyond a reasonable doubt that Taylor Japp was the person who shot Brianna Hayes. Hines pointed to questions surrounding the murder weapon, the timeline, and witness credibility, and argued Japp's actions after the shooting did not necessarily prove he was the shooter. Crown prosecutor David Belanger argued the evidence points to Japp, highlighting Tyler Shaw's testimony along with physical, digital, DNA, and firearm evidence. Belanger also challenged Japp's explanation that masked men were responsible and urged jurors to use their common sense when considering whether that account fits with the evidence.
1: Thanks, Lois. Minimum wage earners in the province woke up to a pay increase to start the month of October. Here's reporter J.D. Houghton with the details.
3: The provincial minimum wage has increased 35 cents from $15.35 to $15.70 an hour. For someone working 40 hours a week, that works out to an extra $14 in gross pay each week, or about $728 over a full year. Saskatchewan is one of the five provinces raising its minimum wage, but even with the increase, the province's $15.70 rate remains the second lowest among the provinces, ahead of only Alberta. I'm J.D. Houghton.
1: We're being asked to consider local leaders for the Saskatchewan Order of Merit. Speaking about the award, Estevan MLA Lori Carr says it's important to recognize people who go above and beyond to build stronger communities.
4: Because they are the individuals that are building what we see around us, whether it be parks or museums or theaters to be able to go to, whatever that might look like.
1: Carr says those often unsung volunteers and leaders are the reason many of the province's organizations, attractions, and services continue to thrive. As Canadians gathered on Wednesday to mark the National Day for Truth and Reconciliation, an event in Moose Jaw brought together Indigenous

0: Organizations, military members, educators, students, and community partners for a day of learning, reflection, and cultural sharing. Organizers estimate between 250 and 300 people attended the event, supported by approximately 40 volunteers. Students rotated through four educational stations throughout the day, allowing them to engage directly with presenters and ask questions. Programming included residential school education, Indigenous military history, Métis culture and traditions, and cultural teachings hosted inside a traditional teepee. And that's a look at your provincial news.
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0: A mix of sun and cloud today with a northwest wind, a high of 17 degrees. Partly cloudy this evening with a low of zero. Tomorrow, a mix of sun and cloud, a high of 21. Sunshine on Monday, 24 degrees. And then for Tuesday, a sunny sky with a high of 21. Current weather conditions can be found anytime on your West Central Online app. I'm Judy Peters.
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Aaron Burchett and Hold My Beer. It's Courtney Fielder hanging out with you here on our Saturday together. Hope you're having a fantastic Saturday at that. We know that this gal has been all over the headlines this week, not only for her music, but for the fact that she may be dating Tucker Wetmore. They've been seen out together, and it looks like they were out on a date. So no confirmation yet on if they are actually a thing, but man, they'd be the cutest couple. Tucker Wetmore and Ella Langley. I think he found his brunette. We'll hear from Tucker Wetmore coming up a little bit later on this hour. Right now, though, here is Ella with Loving Life Again.

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2: West Central Online weather.
3: A mix of sun and cloud today with a northwest wind, a high of 17 degrees. Partly cloudy this evening with a low of zero. Tomorrow, a mix of sun and cloud, a high of 21. Sunshine on Monday, 24 degrees. And then for Tuesday, a sunny sky with a high of 21. Current weather conditions can be found anytime on your West Central online app. I'm Judy Peters.
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0: It's Never Met a Beer. It's Courtney Fielder here with you. And as we were talking earlier here this morning, that Tucker Wetmore has been making the headlines here, not for anything bad this week, but for the fact that apparently there's some sources reporting that him and Ella Langley are a thing. Neither of them have commented yet, though, but you know what? Whether his name is in the headlines or he's being nominated for awards like he is this year at the CMA Awards, November 18th, for New Artist of the Year nominee, but he's always keeping level-headed, and he attributes that to his grandfather.
1: I've tried to stay on the right path most of my life, but especially now, just being on the road and, you know, having a little bit of success that I'm having, and I can see how it could really get to somebody's head and somebody's mind and in a really negative way. I look at it as an opportunity to just do the right thing most of the time. I try to.
0: He seems like such a sweetheart. Either way, you know what? We love him. And we love Ella, too. And we love this song. Here's Wind Up Missing You.

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1: 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Hey there.
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11: A mix of sun and cloud today with a northwest wind, a high of 17 degrees. Partly cloudy this evening with a low of 0. Tomorrow, a mix of sun and cloud, a high of 21. Sunshine on Monday, 24 degrees. And then for Tuesday, a sunny sky with a high of 21. Current weather conditions can be found anytime on your West Central online app. I'm Judy Peters.
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0: Taking us back to 2012 with that one. It's Lee Bryce and Hard to Love. I'm Courtney Fielder. That song ended up being a pretty successful one for Lee Bryce, earning him a number one on the Billboard Hot 100 in the U.S. Had a little bit of success with that one here in Canada, too. But you know what? Still a staple, I feel, to this day, even since he released it back in 2012. Such a great song from Lee Bryce. On the way here to 10 o'clock, we got a lot more great songs still on the way for your Saturday morning.
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0: in Bin by Now. It's Courtney Fielder here with you on our Saturday together. And you know what? It's not no ordinary Saturday. It's a special Saturday.
1: I'm talking to Aaron more and more. On October 3rd, he asked me what day it was.
2: It's October 3rd.
0: It's Mean Girls Day. Yeah, you can't go wrong. That iconic movie from 2004, The Millennial and Me, had to play it for you today. And give you that little reminder that it's October 3rd. Here's Alan Jackson. Have a little-

0: two, three, ears on me. Everybody's listening? Perfect. We have a favor to ask.
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7: A mix of sun and cloud today with a northwest wind, a high of 17 degrees. Partly cloudy this evening with a low of 0. Tomorrow, a mix of sun and cloud, a high of 21. Sunshine on Monday, 24 degrees. And then for Tuesday, a sunny sky with a high of 21. Current weather conditions can be found anytime on your West Central Online app. I'm Judy Peters.
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3: Look at you looking at me, looking at my tattoo through my shirt. 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You're pouring on.

Dean Brody and Dayton's Microband, Your Mama Would Hate Me. And it's on our Saturday together. It's Courtney Fielder here with you, keeping you company here on our Saturday, the first Saturday of October. What are you getting up to? Any fall fun? Whether that's checking out a corn maze, enjoying the colors of fall. Hope you have a fantastic Saturday. Here's Pamela Lee.

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6: A mix of sun and cloud today with a northwest wind, a high of 17 degrees. Partly cloudy this evening with a low of zero. Tomorrow, a mix of sun and cloud, a high of 21. Sunshine on Monday, 24 degrees. And then for Tuesday, a sunny sky with a high of 21. Current weather conditions can be found anytime on your West Central Online app. I'm Judy Peters.
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0: Tennille Towns and Sunshine's Free, and it's on our Saturday. I'm Courtney Fielder, hanging out with you here and enjoying the sunshine. But you know what? This time of year, that sunshine, it is blinding. You almost can't even use your visors to hide behind that sun when you're driving, especially like driving home now or when you're driving to work. Sometimes it's a little bit on the brighter side, but man, it's that time of year. Sunglasses and visors. We'll take a look at your forecast details coming up here. All the latest local news headlines. That is coming up at 11.
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1: From the Provincial News Desk, I'm Judy Peters. The defense and Crown offered competing arguments Thursday as closing submissions wrapped up in Taylor Japp's murder trial. Here's reporter Lois Fever from Estevan.
2: Defense lawyer Thomas Hines argued that the Crown has not proven beyond a reasonable doubt that Taylor Japp was the person who shot Brianna Hayes. Hines pointed to questions surrounding the murder weapon, the timeline, and witness credibility, and argued Japp's actions after the shooting did not necessarily prove he was the shooter. Crown prosecutor David Belanger argued the evidence points to Japp, highlighting Tyler Shaw's testimony along with physical, digital, DNA, and firearm evidence. Belanger also challenged Japp's explanation that masked men were responsible and urged jurors to use their common sense when considering whether that account fits with the evidence.
1: Thanks, Lois. Minimum wage earners in the province woke up to a pay increase to start the month of October. Here's reporter J.D. Houghton with the details.
3: The provincial minimum wage has increased 35 cents from $15.35 to $15.70 an hour. For someone working 40 hours a week, that works out to an extra $14 in gross pay each week, or about $728 over a full year. Saskatchewan is one of the five provinces raising its minimum wage, but even with the increase, the province's $15.70 rate remains the second lowest among the provinces, ahead of only Alberta. I'm J.D. Houghton.
1: We're being asked to consider local leaders for the Saskatchewan Order of Merit. Speaking about the award, Estevan MLA Lori Carr says it's important to recognize people who go above and beyond to build stronger communities.
4: Because they are the individuals that are building what we see around us.

0: whether it be parks or museums or theaters to be able to go to, whatever that might look like.
1: Carr says those often unsung volunteers and leaders are the reason many of the province's organizations, attractions, and services continue to thrive. As Canadians gathered on Wednesday to mark the National Day for Truth and Reconciliation, an event in Moose Jaw brought together Indigenous organizations, military members, educators, students, and community partners for a day of learning, reflection, and cultural sharing. Organizers estimate between 250 and 300 people attended the event, supported by approximately 40 volunteers. Students rotated through four educational stations throughout the day, allowing them to engage directly with presenters and ask questions. Programming included residential

0: School education, Indigenous military history, Métis culture and traditions, and cultural teachings hosted inside a traditional teepee. And that's a look at your provincial news.
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0: A mix of sun and cloud today with a northwest wind, a high of 17 degrees. Partly cloudy this evening with a low of zero. Tomorrow, a mix of sun and cloud, a high of 21. Sunshine on Monday, 24 degrees. And then for Tuesday, a sunny sky with a high of 21. Current weather conditions can be found anytime on your West Central Online app. I'm Judy Peters.
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0: It's High Valley and Fools. It's Courtney Fielder here with you on our Saturday. I don't know about you, but I'm a fool for pumpkin spice, and it's officially pumpkin spice season, from the lattes to all of the foods that you can find that are pumpkin spice flavors, like crackers. I even seen in the States there's a pumpkin spice flavored cheese. Is that something you would try? Like, I love pumpkin spice, but I think pumpkin spice flavored cheese, that's a little too far for me.
1: Papa drove a truck nearly all his life. You know it drove mama crazy being a trucker's wife. The part she couldn't handle was being alone. I guess she needed more to hold than just a telephone. Papa called mama each and every night just to ask her how she

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3: 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I'll see you down at Skyline Convenience. 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
9: A mix of sun and cloud today with a northwest wind, a high of 17 degrees. Partly cloudy this evening with a low of zero. Tomorrow, a mix of sun and cloud, a high of 21. Sunshine on Monday, 24 degrees. And then for Tuesday, a sunny sky with a high of 21. Current weather conditions can be found anytime on your West Central Online app. I'm Judy Peters.
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Tim and the Glory Boys, Slow Go the Days on her Saturday. And you know what? This gal next, she's enjoying those slow days while she is having all of the baby newborn snuggles. As her daughter actually just turned 1 month old this week. Little baby Emperor. It's Megan Patrick. 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It's Your Daddy's Smile.

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1: West Central Online weather.
2: A mix of sun and cloud today with a northwest wind, a high of 17 degrees. Partly cloudy this evening with a low of zero. Tomorrow, a mix of sun and cloud, a high of 21. Sunshine on Monday, 24 degrees. And then for Tuesday, a sunny sky with a high of 21. Current weather conditions can be found anytime on your West Central Online app. I'm Judy Peters.
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0: Dallas Smith and CRZY, and it's on our Saturday. I'm Courtney Fielder, hanging out with you here. Hope you're having a fantastic Saturday so far, the first Saturday of October. Hopefully it's treating you well. We're going to get you up today with a look at your weekend forecast. That's coming up, as well as your latest headlines.
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1: From the Provincial News Desk, I'm Judy Peters. The minimum wage has changed across Saskatchewan, with workers seeing their hourly rate climb. Here's reporter J.D. Houghton to tell us more.
2: Saskatchewan's minimum wage is now $15.70 an hour, up 35 cents from the previous rate. The annual increase is calculated using a formula that gives equal weight to changes in the consumer price index and average hourly wages. Saskatchewan is one of five provinces making a minimum wage adjustment, along with Ontario, Manitoba, Nova Scotia, and PEI. Ontario now has the highest rate of those five at $17.95 an hour, while Saskatchewan's $15.70 rate remains second lowest among the provinces. I'm J.D. Houghton.
1: Over the month of September, the southeast was warmer than normal, coming in as the 19th hottest on record. It was also a bit wetter than expected. That from Environment and Climate Change Canada meteorologist Brian Proctor.
3: So 129% of normal precip, and that was the 21st wettest on the period of record, with the data for precipitation also going back to the year 1900. So in general terms, wet and a bit warmer than normal.
1: That extra moisture slowed down harvest operations, as farmers now hope to finish their work over the coming weeks. The defense and Crown offered competing arguments Thursday as closing submissions wrapped up in Taylor Japp's murder trial. Here's reporter Lois Fever from Estevan.
4: Defense lawyer Thomas Hines argued that the Crown has not proven beyond a reasonable doubt that Taylor Japp was the person who shot Brianna Hayes. Hines pointed to questions surrounding the murder weapon, the timeline, and witness credibility, and argued Japp's actions after the shooting did not necessarily prove he was the shooter. Crown prosecutor David Belanger argued the evidence points to Japp, highlighting Tyler Shaw's testimony along with physical, digital, DNA, and firearm evidence. Belanger also challenged Japp's explanation that masked men were responsible and urged jurors to use their common sense when considering whether that account fits with the evidence.
1: Thanks, Lois. A controlled detonation in Northwest Moose Jaw Wednesday afternoon was part of a planned operation involving several emergency agencies. Captain Sanderson is with the Moose Jaw Fire Department and says crews assisted the RCMP bomb squad with a safe removal of a highly reactive material.
5: Moose Jaw Fire Department assisted the RCMP bomb squad with the safe removal of a small amount of sodium metal, a highly reactive substance.
1: The material was successfully detonated with support from police, EMS, and fire personnel. And that's a look at your provincial news.
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1: A mix of sun and cloud today with a northwest wind, a high of 17 degrees. Partly cloudy this evening with a low of 0. Tomorrow, a mix of sun and cloud, a high of 21. Sunshine on Monday, 24 degrees. And then for Tuesday, a sunny sky with a high of 21. Current weather conditions can be found anytime on your West Central Online app. I'm Judy Peters.
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Dane's Microband After Dark. Happy Saturday. Hope you're having a fantastic Saturday, the first one of October. Are you doing any October fall fun, whether that is a corn maze, maybe shopping for Halloween costumes? I can't wait to find out what the top Halloween costumes are going to be of 2026. I have a feeling it's going to be a lot of Toy Story this year, especially Toy Story 5 coming out. So good.

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4: A mix of sun and cloud today with a northwest wind, a high of 17 degrees. Partly cloudy this evening with a low of 0. Tomorrow, a mix of sun and cloud, a high of 21. Sunshine on Monday, 24 degrees. And then for Tuesday, a sunny sky with a high of 21. Current weather conditions can be found anytime on your West Central Online app. I'm Judy Peters.
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in on some new music. So hopefully for 2027, we'll get some new music from him. Fingers crossed. It's Brett Kissel and Let Your Horses Run. And it's on our Saturday with Tyler Joe Miller. Now, here's Under the Influence.

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2: West Central Online weather.
3: A mix of sun and cloud today with a northwest wind, a high of 17 degrees. Partly cloudy this evening with a low of zero. Tomorrow, a mix of sun and cloud, a high of 21. Sunshine on Monday, 24 degrees. And then for Tuesday, a sunny sky with a high of 21. Current weather conditions can be found anytime on your West Central Online app. I'm Judy Peters.
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0: in Trouble. On our Saturday, it's Courtney Fielder here with you. Coming up on 1 o'clock, we got a lot more great tunes to keep you company on our Saturday together.
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Have you seen the music video for that song yet? 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
2: West Central Online Weather.
3: A mix of sun and cloud today with a northwest wind, a high of 17 degrees. Partly cloudy this evening with a low of zero. Tomorrow, a mix of sun and cloud, a high of 21. Sunshine on Monday, 24 degrees. And then for Tuesday, a sunny sky with a high of 21. Current weather conditions.

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Christine Brody. Have you checked out his brand new album yet? The 10th album. It is so good. Features so many fantastic songs on it that he's going to be singing out on the road with the Reckless, the co-headlining tour, the Hometown Heroes Tour. 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
7: A mix of sun and cloud today with a northwest wind, a high of 17 degrees. Partly cloudy this evening with a low of zero. Tomorrow, a mix of sun and cloud, a high of 21. Sunshine on Monday, 24 degrees. And then for Tuesday, a sunny sky with a high of 21. Current weather conditions can be found anytime on your West Central Online app. I'm Judy Peters. 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

0: It's the Rat Claws in One Beer Way, and it's on our Saturday. I'm Courtney Fielder, coming up here on at 2 o'clock. That's it for our time here together. It's been great hanging out with you on another Saturday here. We're going to get you into the top 30 songs in country music right now with the American Country Countdown with Ron Fox on the way.
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2: Well, hello and welcome to American Country Countdown. Here we are, officially into October. I'm Ryan Fox from the ACC O'Reilly Auto Parts Studio. Thank you so much for spending part of your weekend with us. This hour, we're going to take you inside the world of a reality TV show that has a country connection. Plus, who is Carly Pierce's best friend? She's about to tell you. And what does a certain country icon have in common with Florida-Georgia Line? All will be revealed coming up. But first, let's line them up and count them down. Parker McCollum getting us kicked off this weekend with Killing Me on AC.

Killing Me, number 30, Parker McCollum on American Country Countdown. You got Ryan Fox, and you know what you love to watch on TV, but what about your four-legged friend? Well, new research from Scientific Reports says both humans and dogs love them some TV. And researchers looking into canine television watching habits found that dogs showed heightened interest in programs featuring other dogs, household pets like cats, and wild animals. Interesting, huh? Not sure how dogs feel about countdowns, but I'm hoping we get the dog vote if we don't have it already. Kevin Powers and Shaboozy getting our vote for the number 29 song in the land. Let's move on. American Country Countdown.

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0: My horseback.
1: Cody Johnson up two notches to number 28 with Horseback on American Country Countdown. It's Ryan Fox with all the hits and the stars coast to coast and around the world. And reality TV certainly is a guilty pleasure for a lot of us. Got my hand raised there. And there are a lot of shows that follow the lives of some of our favorites, from the Kardashians to the Real Housewives franchise to Big Brother and even singing competitions like The Voice and American Idol. But what's it like being around the cameras 24/7? We find out from a couple stars who are living it right now. But after hear from another star who knows a thing or two about that life, Carrie Underwood, Cowboy Casanova, and AC

0: Carrie Underwood, Cowboy Casanova, and ACC Extra on American Country Countdown. It's Ryan, and Carrie knows a thing or two about reality shows, having not only been a contestant on American Idol, but also now a judge on that very same show. And there's an increasing number of people who now know what that life is like being on those shows, including the Robertson family of Duck Dynasty fame. And this weekend on the show, we have a couple members of that family hanging with us, Jep and Jess Robertson. Y'all, welcome to ACC. Your new program is called Jep and Jess Beyond the Bayou, where you've moved from Louisiana to Texas. You're living on a ranch. I got to ask, what's it like having the cameras around 24/7, guys? Is that something you've gotten used to over the years?
1: It's been pretty easy, to be honest with you. I was kind of raised, you know, we filmed all of our duck hunts and stuff in the 80s. And so I've kind of always been around cameras, so they've not really bothered me at all.
0: Yeah.
1: So we took to it right away. And what kind of shocked us was our youngest, Gus, especially in like the first episode, you know, because I was kind of nervous. I was like, he's 10 years old. You know, he may be like, I don't like doing this. But he did absolutely amazing, supernatural. And I was like, well, I guess it just kind of runs in the family. You know, we're supposed to do TV stuff. That's just kind of what we're called to do. And I love doing this because it really shows what I think is kind of the three most important things to us, which is faith, family, community. So
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2: A mix of sun and cloud today with a northwest wind, a high of 17 degrees. Partly cloudy this evening with a low of 0. Tomorrow, a mix of sun and cloud, a high of 21. Sunshine on Monday, 24 degrees. And then for Tuesday, a sunny sky with a high of 21. Current weather conditions can be found anytime on your West Central Online app. I'm Judy Peters.
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0: That's on his new album that came out last weekend called Heartland Rock and Roll. Corey Kent, Empty Words, 27 on American Country Countdown. And Ryan Fox. Corey's on tour this weekend with Coetzel in Tulsa, Oklahoma, and Wichita, Kansas. Meanwhile, Chase Matthew is off the road this weekend, but enjoying the first of two songs in our survey this weekend, with this one up three spots, holding it down. American Country Countdown.
1: Number 26.

Dumb It Down, Chase Matthew, number 26 on American Country Countdown, and Ryan Fox. Blessed to have a lot of friends in my life, but with any friendship, there's certainly ups and downs. What country star is dishing on their friendship with this girl? We'll find out after she sings her former ACC number one.

0: Kelsey Ballerini with her former ACC number one from March of 2016. It's Dibs on ACC. I'm Ryan Fox, and it's common in country music for stars to hang out with each other and become friends inside the genre. And that's the case for Kelsey and Carly Pierce, as Carly explains here to CBS's Anthony Mason.
1: We met each other. She was 19 and I was 23. And I didn't like her at first because she had a record deal and I didn't. And I was like, who's this girl that's 19 that's already getting a record deal? We are each other's safe place in whatever business you're in. For us, there's a very small amount of people that understand what this is like. And I always feel so seen by her. In my experience, it has been hard for me to find real friends. What I have with her, I don't need anyone else.
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1: A mix of sun and cloud today with a northwest wind, a high of 17 degrees. Partly cloudy this evening with a low of zero. Tomorrow, a mix of sun and cloud, a high of 21. Sunshine on Monday, 24 degrees. And then for Tuesday, a sunny sky with a high of 21. Current weather conditions can be found anytime on your West Central Online app. I'm Judy Peters.
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0: Shelton, up two notches to 25 on American Country Countdown. That's Letterman anyway. It's Ryan, and we've traveled all over the 2000s to 2010s, even into the 2020s. Where are we headed this weekend in our ACC time machine? Got a big clue for you after Jason Aldean and his latest, Anytime Soon, American Country Countdown.
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0: That's right, and yes, every weekend we board our time machine where we give you the clues and you just guess the year we've traveled to. The first was right there, Nate Smith, World on Fire, the most played song of the year. Do you recognize that? That is the theme song for Squid Games, which was the most watched TV show of the year, beating out traditional TV numbers, with the second season bringing in 27 million viewers on Netflix.
3: Mahomes swings it. It's there! Hardman! Jackpot, Kansas City!
0: As you look out your right side window, you see the second overtime game in Super Bowl history taking place. It was also significant because the Kansas City Chiefs went back-to-back, beating the San Francisco 49ers in a real nail-biter by the final of 25-22.
4: It is now official. CNN projects that Donald Trump has been elected president, defeating Vice President Kamala Harris and making a political comeback unlike any in modern American politics.
0: And this was the year Donald Trump was reelected to the White House, making him both the 45th and 47th presidents. So, do you know the year we've traveled to? Nate Smith was busted out in a big way. Everyone was watching Squid Games. Patrick Mahomes and Travis Kelce went back to back. And the 47th president of the United States was elected to office. Well, if you guessed the year was 2024, congratulations, you're correct. You get a pat on the back and a return trip to 2026 on our ACC time machine.
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Flatland Cavalry with an ACC next track, New and Now. It's Never Coming Back on American Country Countdown. You got Ryan Fox. So what does Garth Brooks, Riley Green, and Zach Topp all have in common with Florida Georgia Line? We're about to tell you after the latest from Luke Bryan and Luke Combs. It's our ACC Heat Seeker, our biggest mover of the week, debuting all the way up at number 23. It's Finders Keepers on American Country Countdown.

0: Florida Georgia Line with the hit that put them on the map. That's Cruz on American Country Countdown at Ryan. And we all know that FGL is going to be back together on stage very soon. And one of the spots you'll be able to see them is at Stagecoach in California in April. But there are some other country names you should note that'll be part of the festivities, including Garth Brooks, who's going to headline. So will Riley Green and Zach Topp. Willie Nelson, the legend, will be there, along with other names we know and love, like Hardy, Brothers Osborne, Shaboozy, Turnpike Troubadours, too. Beyond Country at Stagecoach will be Pitbull, Journey, Flo Rida, and a lengthy list of other stars. You can see the full lineup and get your tickets now at StagecoachFestival.com. 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
3: Three last names, and I bet you know them all. Stapleton, Brian, Aldean, all big stars, and they have a connection to our special guest this weekend on American Country Countdown. Hang on, we'll talk to him about it here in the next 15 minutes. Plus, you ever wondered what's on Riley Green's playlist? We'll find out. And what country star says he was heavily influenced by Reba? The answer might surprise you from our ACC O'Reilly Auto Parts studio. But first, back to the countdown. And up three notches this weekend, Megan Maroney and Medicine, American Country Countdown.
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Medicine, Megan Maroney, number 22 on American Country Countdown. You got Ryan Fox, and big congrats to Ella Langley, who has a lot to celebrate as of late. She has a new duet out this weekend with Miranda Lambert called Snakeskin Boots. It's on Miranda's new Crisco album. It dropped on Friday. Oh, and there's this little song that she wrote with Miranda that has now dethroned Mariah Carey for the most weeks at number one on Billboard's all-genre Hot 100 chart. Congrats, Ella. Choosing Texas is on American Country Countdown. Just when

Eric Church, Morgan Wallen, and Tim McGraw. That's MacArthur, number 21 on American Country Countdown. It's Ryan Fox. And one of the perks of being someone on TV, a TV star, is that they swim in the same circles as some of the country stars we all know and love. What is Duck Dynasty's connection to Chris Stapleton, Luke Bryan, and this guy, Jason Aldean? We'll find out from a couple stars of the show after Aldean sings his big number one from 2022, Trouble with a Heartbreak, American Country Countdown.

0: Former ACC number one from 2022, Jason Aldean. That's Trouble with a Heartbreak on American Country Countdown. It's Ryan hanging with Jeff and Jess Robertson from Duck Dynasty this weekend on American Country Countdown. Guys, you got a new show called Jeff and Jess Beyond the Bayou. It airs on Great American Family every Saturday night. It's on the Great American Family streaming service, too. Love this show. You've moved from Louisiana to a ranch in Texas. I've noticed that Thomas Rhett's already made an appearance on this show, which is pretty cool. And it begs the question, what country stars over the years have you been drawn to that you've gotten to meet doing these shows?
1: Well, as far as his music, I think I saw him 3 or 4 times in Austin was Chris Stapleton. I was like, man, I've never heard somebody's voice. I mean, like, I was like,

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3: Partly cloudy this evening with a low of 0. Tomorrow, a mix of sun and cloud, a high of 21. Sunshine on Monday, 24 degrees. And then for Tuesday, a sunny sky with a high of 21. Current weather conditions can be found anytime on your West Central Online app. I'm Judy Peters.
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0: Russell Dickerson with Worth Your Wild, number 20 on American Country Countdown. It's Ryan, and it's probably worth your while to head over to AmericanCountryCountdown.com. It's where you can find the latest interviews that we've done here on the show. You can hear when your favorite songs play each weekend, even connect to all things country via our socials. You can, by the way, find me anytime at Ryan Fox Now. Graylin James, I bet he's probably been to our website a couple times or two to see how his song is doing. Well, Graylin, you're at number 19 this weekend with Water to Wedding on American Country Countdown.
1: Well, I

0: spots this weekend at number 19 on American Country Countdown. And it's Water to Wedding here with Ryan Fox. And NBC's The Voice this season features some familiar faces like Adam Levine and Kelly Clarkson, but also new faces like Queen Latifah and our own Riley Green. And have you ever wondered what's on Riley's playlist? He's going to reveal it after his former ACC number one with Ella Langley. You Look Like You Love Me, American Country Countdown.
1: I was all but 22, I think, at the time. I'd been out on the road, lonely at night, and it'd been a while.

0: Roots bands now kind of have an opportunity to be mainstream. Yeah. It's cool to see them win. There's a guy now, Stephen Wilson Jr. Mm. I don't know if you heard much of his stuff, but
1: great guitar player, right?
0: Great guitar player, yeah. And plays the old gut string, you know, it's a Willie Nelson sounding guitar. And yeah, I listened to a lot of music growing up. American Country
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6: Partly cloudy this evening with a low of 0. Tomorrow, a mix of sun and cloud, a high of 21. Sunshine on Monday, 24 degrees. And then for Tuesday, a sunny sky with a high of 21. Current weather conditions can be found anytime on your West Central Online app. I'm Judy Peters.
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0: an ACC Next track, new and now from Chris Young. I Didn't Come Here to Leave on American Country Countdown and Ryan Fox. And I think for the most part, most of us are pretty smart, right? Well, believe it or not, one in three of us are unable to do this. And I'm going to tell you what it is in our ACC Inside America in two songs. First, though, John Party and Boots Off, American Country Countdown.
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0: Toby Keith, Made in America, and ACC Extra on American Country Countdown. It's Ryan, and that song's going to play a big part in this weekend's
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0: All right, according to the Annenberg Public Policy Center, one in three Americans, believe it or not, cannot name the three branches of U.S. government. I paid attention in U.S. history in school, and I can fairly comfortably say these are the legislative, executive, and judicial, right? Also, according to this new study, freedom of speech is the only First Amendment right a majority of Americans can name. And in fact, one in four U.S. adults mistakenly think the right to bear arms is a First Amendment right, when in fact, say it with me, it's in the Second Amendment. On bonus question, which president is on the U.S. $1 bill? That's George Washington, right? How about the 20? That is Andrew Jackson. And finally, who's on the $100 U.S. bill? That's Benjamin Franklin. And I know all this because before I had kids, I had Franklins, and now all I have are Washingtons. Struggle is real. And that's this weekend's ACC Inside America.
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Jelly Roll up one spot to 17 on American Country Countdown. It's Hands Up. It's Ryan. And do you have a mentor in your life that helped shape who you are today? I think most of us can name at least one person. And a country star is revealing the country music mentor that helped shape his life and career. After Hudson Westbrook and Painted You Pretty, American

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0: Cole Swindell with the former ACC number one. He wrote with Thomas Rhett. Hit our chart back in September of 2022. She had me at Heads Carolina on American Country Countdown. It's Ryan. And of course, that song pays tribute to Joe DiMassina, who sang the original version of that song. But while stopping by the Tracy Lawrence Roadhouse podcast recently, Cole paid tribute to another musical influence in his life, Reba.
1: She was the one artist I know for sure that came to little Albany, Georgia at the Civic Center every year. And when I'd moved over to Braunwood with my mom around fifth grade or so, that was when I was kind of falling in love with music. And a family friend, Mr. Ronnie Lee, he'd take me every year, and Reba would come. And she had, you know, Brooks. And, I mean, she had everybody opening up for her. All the outfit changes, just the whole deal. I mean, she was it for me. I mean, that was the one artist I got to see every year when she'd come to town. And she just, you know, getting to tell her that years later, getting ready for an award show or something. It's just moments like this and moments like that. It's hard to believe it's real life. It's like, man, if you'd have known what a fan I was as a kid and still am, it's just getting to do these things now. Yeah, I hope fans.

0: 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I'm just like them.
1: Yeah, he's playing that numbers game. It's Ryan Fox on American Country Countdown.
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3: 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I'm Ryan Fox, and since it's now finally October, we can officially talk Halloween, and we're going to do that with our special guest this weekend from Duck Dynasty and the new show Jeff and Jess Beyond the Bayou, Jeff and Jessica Robertson. That's here in the next 15 minutes, plus Tucker Wetmore's message for his fans, and is Keith Urban packing up, heading out? You're about to find out. Meanwhile, back to the countdown, and Luke Combs, Rethink Some Things, American Country Countdown.
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0: Rethink Some Things. Luke Combs holding at 15 on American Country Countdown. You got Ryan Fox with the hits. And time to check in on the newlyweds. Recently, Entertainment Tonight caught up with Lainey Wilson in Vegas to see how married life is going so far.
1: It's been absolutely incredible. Yeah. It just feels good. It feels like we're just like turning the page into this beautiful chapter. And I mean, he's the best thing that's ever happened to me. I'm telling you, he's a good man.
0: Such a cute couple. You can see the full interview with Lainey on ET's YouTube page. And Lainey Wilson and her former ACC number one right now. 4x4 by you. 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

Wetzel and Ella Langley up two spots to 14 on American Country Countdown. It's Jaded. I'm Ryan Fox, and October brings the birthdays of several country stars. Scotty McCreery, Kane Brown, Dwight Yoakam, Keith Urban. Even this guy is blowing out the candles this month. Brad Paisley, born on October 28th. Almost a Halloween baby. And we're talking Halloween with our guests this weekend, Jep and Jess Robertson of Duck Dynasty. After Brad sings Old Alabama, an ACC Extra.

0: hit number one in June of 2011 right here on American Country Countdown. Old Alabama, Brad Paisley, and Alabama on American Country Countdown. And Ryan getting to hang with some Robertsons this weekend. You know them from Duck Dynasty, Jeff and Jess. Well, they have a new show called Jeff and Jess Beyond the Bayou. Airs every Saturday night on Great American Family. It's also on their streaming service, GFAM Plus. And guys, with Halloween coming up here in a few weeks, I'm curious what you guys have thought about people dressing up as you, the Robertson family, for the holiday over the years. Some of these costumes have been legendary.
1: Yeah, I'll run into people at airports. They'll say, look at my daughter, what she was for Halloween. And they'll show me pictures, and I always laugh. And I'm like, man, people are still doing that, which is really encouraging. And most of the time, people say, man, thank y'all for making shows. I can watch my kids, and I don't have to worry about fast forward and stuff. And it ain't all this weird drama. And so, you know, if we're doing it for just people like that, then we love it.
0: Yeah, so we love that about your family. Quality family entertainment that you provide for everyone. Speaking of that, your dad, the patriarch of the family, Phil, been a little over a year since he passed away. We continue to send our condolences to you guys. What do you remember the most about him, Jeff?
1: Man, just in a duck blind, him just telling stories and wisdom. And, you know, I still get that with my Uncle Si. He's kind of the last one left. And so I really treasure that. And that was my dad's big thing, was like, get outside and enjoy God's nature. And I think we kind of show that on this show, which is really cool.
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5: Partly cloudy this evening with a low of 0. Tomorrow, a mix of sun and cloud, a high of 21. Sunshine on Monday, 24 degrees. And then for Tuesday, a sunny sky with a high of 21. Current weather conditions can be found anytime on your West Central Online app. I'm Judy Peters.
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8: Number

Zach Top, South of Sanity, number 13 on American Country Countdown with Ryan Fox. And do you have a lucky number? Well, a new study here put out by a casino says that a lot of people's lucky number is not, in fact, 13, like Taylor Swift, but rather the number 7. It's got a religious tie in that on the 7th day he rested. It's a prime number, and it's quoted in movies all the time. You've seen it. I think 12 is pretty lucky, too, at least if your name is Zach John King. That's where he's at this weekend with Get to Drinking on ACC.

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Zach John King at 12 on American Country Countdown. It's Ryan Fox. And recently, we've not only taken you backstage to connect you to your favorite country stars, but we've also taken you on stage to hear what they're saying to fans every weekend on the road. So who's next? Find out after Tucker Wetmore and his former ACC number one, Brunette, and ACC Extra. Oh, no.

0: Wetmore. It's Brunette on American Country Countdown with Ryan Fox. And Tucker, recently on stage in Pittsburgh, took time to thank his fans for all their support.
1: I love this. 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It's what I've always loved. And I feel like God's got me exactly where he wants me to be. But at the end of the day, I'm a normal dude. I'm just a person. There is nothing special about me other than the fact that my name is big old plastered behind me every once in a while. And, you guys make me feel special day in and day out. So thank you so much.
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12: Partly cloudy this evening with a low of 0. Tomorrow, a mix of sun and cloud, a high of 21. Sunshine on Monday, 24 degrees. And then for Tuesday, a sunny sky with a high of 21. Current weather conditions can be found anytime on your West Central Online app. I'm Judy Peters.
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0: Have you seen the video for that song yet? Pretty wild. From Lainey Wilson. Hey, John Mayer. Phone, Keys, Wallet. Number 11 on American Country Countdown with Ryan Fox. And up next, we've seen him play Batman on the big screen, but it's what this actor is doing offset that's getting our attention. Hold on for the details as we take a look on the bright side after Riley Green, the new face of The Voice. Think is you drunk? 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

0: miles on it. 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It's Miles on It on American Country Countdown. You got Ryan Fox. And did you know that Kane has a Batman tattoo? It's true, which I'm thinking might make him a fan of this weekend's ACC Brightside.
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0: Arguably, some of the best Batman films ever can be found in the Dark Knight trilogy, starring Christian Bale as the Cape Crusader. They're pretty good. Christian also has been in big movies like American Psycho, American Hustle, and one of my favorites, Ford versus Ferrari. And Christian, lately off-screen, has been very Batman-like, co-founding a foster care village, which is very close to his heart, as he explained here to Fox 11 in Los Angeles.
3: Well, one of my sisters was in foster care briefly when I was growing up, but I don't think that's necessary. I don't understand why people would have to have an association with it to care greatly about it. If you've got a heart, little human beings need help. They're alone in the world. Imagine that. It only takes 30 seconds of picturing being in their shoes to realize that

0: terror of how that must be, and the necessity for caring adults to step in, and while they might not be able to completely replace the parents, some kids come through here briefly, some it becomes their home for good, and sometimes the Together California parents will end up adopting those children. Well, it's a beautiful thing. They get to stay with their siblings, so there's not trauma on top of trauma.
1: Isn't that awesome? Well done, Christian. Literally using his powers for good. And it's folks like Christian Bale that make us love taking a look on the bright side as the countdown rolls on.
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latest from Tucker Wetmore, an ACC sure shot. That one is sure to join the countdown very soon. Who told you that? On American Country Countdown. Get Ryan. And there's a lot of upside to being a big country star, but there's also some downside as well, including rumors that tend to catch fire on social media. What rumor is Keith Urban ready to set the record straight about? Hold on, Keith speaks after Dan and Shay say so. ACC.

0: former ACC number one from 2016, 10 years ago. Keith Urban with Wasted Time on American Country Countdown. You got Ryan Fox, and there's lots of wasted time online these days with rumors flying around left and right, including this one about Keith Urban possibly moving back to Australia full time. So is it true? Well, here's what Keith recently told Kelly Clarkson.
1: It's complete BS.
2: Do not believe the internet.
1: No,
2: they lie.
1: I heard someone sent me that, and I'm like, what? And then we were shocked. So, yeah, if someone says to you, we're not moving.
2: Yeah.
1: That's
2: it is amazing as a person in the public eye. You wake up, and then what you hear about yourself, and you're like, okay, sure.
1: Yeah, whatever.
2: Yeah, it's like, whatever. Okay, totally dating that person. I've

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3: The number one country music countdown in the world. 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And this hour, will Stella let you repeat with the number one song in the land for the second straight week with Boston? You're about to find out. I'm Ryan Fox from the ACC O'Reilly Auto Parts Studio. 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And who are the latest stars to relocate to Texas? We have that answer for you as well. But first, Luke Bryan up one notch this weekend with Country and She Knows It, American Country Countdown.
2: No.

Luke Bryan inside the top 10 at number 8 from his album Signs. It's country and she knows it on American Country Countdown. You got Ryan Fox with all the hits and the stars coast to coast and around the world. And while she technically isn't a country music star per se, we do love having Kelly Clarkson around. And recently, while she was out promoting the new season of The Voice and announcing that she's going to headline Stagecoach Country Music Festival, the combo between her and late night host Seth Meyers quickly turned to what she's going

0: aware.
1: I'm kind of the person that could show up in like sequins and like bedazzled out, or I could show up in jeans and a t-shirt. I don't know. Yeah. I don't know where I'm at that day, Seth. I don't know what I feel.
2: Yeah. Oh, is this something you just decide on the day? You're just going to roll into Stagecoach with your whole closet?
1: We roll in with like maybe 5 outfits.
2: And interesting.
1: Then and they're very different.
2: And then is it a situation where
1: I might be bloated, Seth.
2: Where Kelly just stands with your arms crossed and you just look at the 5 outfits and then just very slowly you're like,
1: not you.
2: Lose that one. Lose that one.
1: That's all. Yeah. No. No, I don't know. I usually go off whatever. I'm a mood person.
0: We love her, don't we? Kelly with Al Dean together. Don't you want to stay? An ACC.

Lauren Elena and Chase Matthew up one spot to 7. All My Exes on American Country Countdown. It's Ryan Fox with the hits. And a lot of businesses are moving to Texas lately. A lot of TV shows being filmed in the Lone Star State as well, including anything Taylor Sheridan does, like Billy Bob Thornton's show Landman, or the Nicole Kidman, Zoe Saldana hit Lioness. And there's a set of reality stars now also joining this trend. We'll get to that when they join us after Blake Shelton and his former ACC number one about Tejas. This is Texas on American Country Countdown.

0: Blake Shelton with his huge hit. It's Texas on American Country Countdown. And Ryan, get hanged this weekend with a couple Robertsons from Duck Dynasty. Jep and Jess Robertson on a brand new show called Beyond the Bayou, where they have moved to Texas. You guys have a new ranch that you're working on this new show that's on Great American Family. Thanks for being on the show, guys. Congrats on the move to Texas.
1: Thank you. We're not native Texans. You know, I see the bumper stickers. I'm like, dadgummit. I've spent a lot of my life in Texas, but I can't be a native Texan. I was not born there.
2: This girl, were you born in Texas?
1: No. But she did spend some time.
3: I'm young and tired of East Texas.
0: Beyond the Bayou is the show on Great American Family. Congratulations on this show. Oh, why was it time to make this kind of move in your life from Louisiana to Texas, to the ranch?
3: We lived in Austin for a little while. Our two of our kids went to Abilene ACU out there, which we love. So we've kind of been pulled, right? We feel like every time we're back in Louisiana, we're pulled again to Texas. So there is something to that. And I think for us, it was a business opportunity. We saw this beautiful area. Jeff felt drawn even to this area. For years, we were traveling to Abilene, and he would say, every time we passed through, he'd say, I used to come here with my dad and hunt. I used to come here

0: And, you know, and then now years later, now we have a little ranchette out there. And so it really was so organic and not, it was accidental. We met with Great American Media, with Bill and Caitlin, Bill Abbott, Caitlin Holbrook, and we were just like getting behind them because we were like, we love what you're doing at Great American Media, right? And we wanted to work on some level, you know, even in back, you know, in the back, you know, just yep. some in some form of fashion. And then by the end of it, they were like, we've never done an unscripted show ever, but let's do it. And so it was not, we keep saying it's a God thing because it was like us being drawn out that way. And then also the having this opportunity, we just looked at it like, God, you open these doors. What do you want to do with this?
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3: West Central Online weather.
4: Partly cloudy this evening with a low of 0. Tomorrow, a mix of sun and cloud, a high of 21. Sunshine on Monday, 24 degrees. And then for Tuesday, a sunny sky with a high of 21. Current weather conditions can be found anytime on your West Central Online app. I'm Judy Peters.
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6: 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Number 6.

Future guest here on the show, John Morgan, number six. It's Kid Myself on American Country Countdown. You got Ryan, and sports and music intersect all the time. We see it each and every Saturday on College Game Day with Lenny Wilson and Darius Rucker singing that theme song every Sunday night on Sunday Night Football. Carrie Underwood is on there. We even saw it at last year's Masters with Thomas Rhett singing the iconic Georgia On My Mind. And now Eric Church is taking on sports. Hang on, that's after his ACC number one from January of 2012, Drinking My Hand on American Country Countdown.

0: Eric Church had a big ol' hit from him back in January of 2012. It's Drink in My Hand on American Country Countdown. I'm Ryan Fox, and instead of a drink in his hand, Eric right now has a 9-iron. And recently, when he stopped by the Vanity Index podcast with Jim Nance, he listed his three favorite music towns that also have an iconic golf course he likes playing.
1: One of the best music towns for me, my entire career, has been Minneapolis. Mm-hmm. It's been a place I could come to. There's a bar here called Caboose, and it's in downtown Minneapolis. And when I didn't have bus money to get from town to town, we would play Caboose over and over, because that's the place that would always sell out. Mm. To have this here in this area, really special for me. Boston, great sports town, but also a great music town, has always been really great to me. And then for me, there's always that going home kind of show. And whether it's Raleigh or Greensboro or Charlotte, just to be back in North Carolina is always a special one to me. So I'm not ranking. There's a lot of great fans in great cities. But for me, those are the ones that were there for me early, and one of them's home. So that's how I would rank those three.
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Line along with Shaboozy and an ACC Sure Shot. That one is sure to join the countdown very soon. It's Cowgirl on American Country Countdown. It's Ryan. It's been a minute since we've heard from Tim McGraw, and Tim is opening up about a moment in his life where he almost gave up. Hang on, that's on the way after Ella and Loving Life Again on ACC.

0: Tim McGraw and his big former ACC number one shotgun writer on American Country Countdown. Got Ryan Fox with all the hits and the stars. Tim just wrapped a long run of shows where he heads to Las Vegas later this month for a residency at Caesar's Palace. And recently, when he dropped by the Tim Ferriss podcast, he revealed that there was a time not too long ago that he considered hanging it up.
1: I tell you that the last 3 years have been tough to focus.
2: With surgeries?
1: With the surgeries. I've had 4 back surgeries and double knee replacements.
2: Yeah.
1: And tried to work through all of it and did work through all of it. There was a moment in time back in the spring this year after my 3rd back surgery. It just didn't work that I thought that I was going to really be looking at not being able to do this anymore. Because I can't imagine not doing it the way that I do it. There's no way that I'm going to go out there and sit on a stool and sing for an hour and a half. It's physically impossible for me to do. So if I can't go do the shows the way I do shows and the way that I have fun doing shows, then I'm not going to give everybody what they're paying for. And I'm not going to get satisfaction out of it.
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4: West Central Online weather.
5: Partly cloudy this evening with a low of 0. Tomorrow, a mix of sun and cloud, a high of 21. Sunshine on Monday, 24 degrees. And then for Tuesday, a sunny sky with a high of 21. Current weather conditions can be found anytime on your West Central Online app. I'm Judy Peters.
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0: Morgan Wallen, number four. It's Been By Now on American Country Countdown with Ryan. And there's a couple Lukes in country music these days, including both Luke Bryan, who just heard earlier this hour with Country and She Knows It, and, of course, Luke Combs. By the way, Luke is one of the most popular dog names out there right now. But which name is the most popular? I'll tell you after Combs and Be By You on ACC.
1: Number

0: Hopes hanging around the top five at number three this weekend with Be By You on American Country Countdown. You got Ryan Fox, and Luke is certainly a popular name for both kids and adults, but how does it rank on the list of most popular dog names? Well, according to this list right here from the American Kennel Club, Luna, Bella, and Daisy top the list for female puppies, while Max, Hank, and Teddy are at the top of the list for male dogs. The name Luke, by the way, all the way down at number 26. And I don't think I've ever met a dog named Ryan, but if you got one, let me know about it. I'd love to see a picture, too. You can hit me up at Ryan Fox Now on social.
1: Coming up next.
0: And you don't want to leave us now. On the way, we reveal the number one song in the land when American Country Countdown comes right back.
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10: Last weekend, this country legend put out his 21st album, Silver Sands Marina. It's got this one on it, making a beeline all the way to our number one spot here in ACC. 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
9: Number two.

Chesney moving up one spot this weekend to number two on American Country Countdown. Let's carry on. I'm Ryan Fox, and now we have arrived to the number one song in America, and it's by an artist

in our number one spot for 2 weeks, matching Dina Carter's Strawberry Wine, Trisha Yearwood's She's in Love with the Boy, Faith Hill's Wild One, and Cindy Thompson's What I Really Meant to Say. And with her second week at the top of our chart, this fresh-faced star also becomes the first solo female to spend consecutive weeks at number one since Gretchen Wilson did it with Redneck Woman back in 2004. An impressive feat for a very talented up-and-coming star whose career is taking off into the stratosphere. The number one song in America on American Country Countdown for the second straight week belongs to Stella Lefty. This is Boston.

And there you have it, the number one song in America on American Country Countdown. It's Stella Lefty with Boston. American Country Countdown is the longest-running country countdown show in the USA. Broadcasting this week and every week from our ACC O'Reilly Auto Parts studio, the countdown was created by Casey Kasem, Dom Bastani, and Tom Rounds. ACC is a production of Westwood One. Special thanks to Chris Carson, Dingo O'Brien, Corey Linton, and Susan Stevens for helping us bring you the biggest hits and the biggest stars every weekend right here. A big thanks to our special guests this week, Jeff and Jessica Robertson from the new show Jeff and Jess Beyond the Bayou, which you can catch every Saturday night on Great American Family and on their streaming service, GFAM Plus. Make sure you join us next week when more big stars will be dropping by and we may just have a brand new number one song. Until then, this is Ryan Fox saying be safe, take care of each other, and we'll see you then.